0: So Amanda, what'd you guys do on your date last night?
1: Oh, he was so sweet. He took me to eat, he bought me roses, and then we went back to his house and watched movies.
0: You went back to his house? Did you guys kiss?
1: I'm not telling you that.
0: Oh my god, you did! Shh. Oh my god, look at that guy. He's so cute. And he's looking over here.

0: not in right now, so do your thing. Beep. I'm just kidding.
1: Young Brit, you're a nerd. You really need to change that message. Look, I was thinking about that movie we saw the other night. You know how she had all that fame and all that money, but she still...

Well, you know, friends, I'd kind of hope that just this once we might be able to get through a program without any foreign entanglements. But I guess it was just a pipe dream. Our Mr. Dorsey is determined to keep on cementing Pan-American relations to the bitter end. However, by appealing to his sporting instinct, I got him to forego making an announcement in Spanish this week. So instead, we're going to have a guessing contest. The first 500 of our listeners who guess correctly that the title of our next number is Frenesi will be absolutely right.

I want you, I need you, oh God. I need these beautiful things that I've got.

I know I've said it too many times before. I said I'd never say it again. I guess I shouldn't say anything at all, since you're supposed to belong to him. But I just can't let you go without telling you just how much I love you.

guess that's about all I gotta say. So I'm just gonna take my bags and I'm gonna walk. I know those bright lights are calling, honey. Big fine cars and fancy cars. But if you ever want somebody to just love you, and someday you just may, just give me a call. You know where I am.